0: ain't hanging out with me, call me no theater.
1: Well, then, Slick, I said, what we gonna do tonight, man?
0: I'm gonna get most down.
1: Oh, yeah? And do what?
0: Hang out.

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And I felt a yearning for that great adventure. So many nights I woke up out of a dream of blue seas, white sand, paradise birds.

fell in eternal love right from the beginning. Stars falling down from the sleepy lagoon, palms swaying under the moon, and we swimming out into the calm crystal sea. In that fateful night, I thought to myself, I'll do everything I can, save up every dime, and one day I'll return.